Freedom, breathing. We are from heat, the electric one. Does it shock you? See, he left us.

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Babe, I took my whole world, I put it in your hands, really trying hard, but I don't understand.

dice are loaded, everybody rolls with their fingers crossed. Everybody knows the war is over. Everybody knows the good guy's lost. Everybody knows the fight was fixed. The poor stay poor.

Would you cry if you saw me crying? And would you save my soul tonight?